So throughout this meditation, I'm going to guide you with affirmations. We'll start by putting our right hand on our heart. And again, take deep breath peacefully.

And here we're going to ask a question, very simple question. 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Who am I? What is my purpose?

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Please give me the pure knowledge.

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And I choose the path to my spiritual ascension.

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Mother, I forgive. I forgive everyone, and I forgive myself. I forgive. I forgive. I forgive.

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Commencing the

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And I'm here to tell you it might have something to do with the music that's feeding your soul. The power of music. Somebody say the power of music.

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See the playlist at

And, yeah, welcome back. It's 8:36 now on 89.1 Radio Blue Mountains, and just an update on transport, traffic and weather. Yeah, we'll come back to that just in a moment.

You're listening to Radio Blue Mountains, broadcasting across the Blue Mountains on 89.1 FM and streaming live across Australia and beyond via the World Wide Web on www.rbm.org.au.